0: on.
1: There's a little song. It's a Cabana style. 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

0: come on, man. Yeah, I was saying, man. I'm hung up, man. I can't make it.
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0: It's a long, long night. It's a long, long night. It's a long, long night.
1: I'm a long way from home. I'm a long way from home.
2: Говорит Москва. 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

0: was thinking was, would you like to do a number with us? You know, we'd like to do a number together.
1: Yeah, great.
2: It's the Gay Sisters. They've come. Fabulous.
0: The Gay Sisters. This is the,
2: died, yeah.
0: What? This is the Beatles.
2: Hello, Beatle.
0: Where is he? Where is he?
2: There he is.
3: Hello, Bongo.
0: Golly. As you can gather, this is Eric. Say hello to Eric.
2: Yeah.
4: Hello, Eric.
2: Hello, man.
4: I remember you. You're the one with the short, fat, hairy legs.
2: No. He's the one with the short, fat, hairy legs.
0: Yeah.
2: Oh, him.
0: Yeah.
1: We're the ones with the big, fat, hairy heads. Get out of that.
2: What do you like being famous?
1: It's not like in your day, you know.
2: What? In my day.
1: Well, my dad used to tell me about you, you know.
4: In the old days.
2: Well, you've only got a little dad, have you? Dad used to tell me. It's a bit strong, isn't it?
0: No, he's right.
2: All right, Bonzo!
0: Ringo!
2: Yeah, him as well. Turn them off, they've done enough.
0: What do you mean, done enough?
2: No, well, they're getting insulted, I guess.
0: No, look, what I was going to suggest was let's do a number with the boy.
2: Oh, yes. One that the dad will remember. Used to do with your dad.
0: You go and get changed.
2: Yes, I will. Right.
0: What do you think we should do, boys? What about something that's more suitable for Eric's age?
1: Moonlight Bay.
0: Moonlight Bay.
1: Yeah.
0: So, ladies and gentlemen, we're going to make history on television. For the first time, we have Morecambe and Wise and the Beatles presenting to you that wonderful old-fashioned number, Moonlight Bay. You all remember the number.

0: Okay, fellas. That's great. You look marvelous. You ready?
1: Aye.
0: All right, buddy. All right, we'll take it from the top. Okay, Kenny, thanks.
2: Take two.
3: Just put it in there.
4: No.
3: One, two, three. This happened.

0: sorry about that. Well, we just found out what to do anyway. It's good.
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suitcase in my hand. 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

0: Thank you. 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We're going to do an acoustic song for you now, and maybe if it's not too early or too late, you could open your lungs and sing. Or at least you could clap your hands. If you know Sweet Virginia, you could sing along with us.
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